0: and 88 points are located symmetrically across the central vertical axis of the wall. From the 45th, the 28th, and the 65th points in that order.
1: The 89th point is located halfway between the
2: 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the 86th point in the 86th point in the 86th point in the 86th point in the 86th point in the 86th point in the 86th point in the 86th point in the 86th point in the 86th point in the 86th point in 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